0: close to door 3 arrivals.
1: I'm at Lawsonville.
0: Studio 4.

0: 803.
1: 203.
0: Assisting fire. Are they still needed there?
2: Airport Fire Medic 302. We are with patient preparing to transport.
1: Airport Fire OK with patient preparing to transport 2005. Thirty-four.
3: Individuals released by customs at 1600 hours.
1: Twenty-six.
3: Start reviewing camera footage. Again, he was released from customs, 1600 hours. We're going to start looking in the terminal. The additional unit will also respond and help out with the search.
2: Everyone.
1: Copy.
4: So I can head over for operation.
1: In disregard, 25's en route to review the footage.
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1: I copy. When was this wallet turned into the police station?
0: Unknown.
1: David 3 to David 40, go ahead and disregard. I'll go ahead and give him a call.
2: Copy, thanks, sir.

27, was the call for Bravo 68? It's not showing up in the cab. You can disregard, we got a call for it.

0: units. Be on the lookout for a reckless driver. Last seen westbound on the access road, you know, mile marker 5.4. RP stating that they were driving behind them, high beams on, aggressively weaving in and out and brake check them. It's possibly a Subaru, a Mitsubishi, Virginia Tech. 2011.
1: 42 direct.

0: 12.
1: Well, I'll take care of that first and then hail it over to gate 225.
0: Twenty-five.
2: The individual was released at 1600 from IEB.
3: I'm over by mile marker 3.3 on the toll road side. Or jump on in our view.
0: Copy.

0: 3 David 12.
1: 12, go ahead.
0: The Alpha 32 alarm was reset by CBP. You can disregard.
1: Copy.
2: Met 301. Engine 301. 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
1: Copy.
0: 2015. Negative, not that we know of.
2: 21, I have a password that was in a clear wallet.

0: 3 David 31.
1: Anyway.
0: Three David 21 has a passport that was in a clear wallet.
1: Is that passport from Spain? Yeah. Copy, that's going to be our guy. Can we come to you?

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1: 17. 5.
2: Go ahead.
1: I need 2 units to respond to CBP secondary for a possible wanted person.
2: Okay, our priority right now is going to be the missing individual. The wanted person, CBP, can sit there for a little bit.
1: 2017.

0: 34.
1: You can go ahead and disregard these units. You clear this call. Individual made it to the address that he was supposed to. I spoke to the RP, arrived as we were on the phone call.
0: Copy, 2018.
2: So I can go ahead and dispatch two units for CBP, please.
0: 33, respond to CBP secondary for a possible wanted.
2: Copy.
0: 34. Three David 34.

0: 34, Officer Munoz. 34,
1: 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IED go.
0: 2020.

0: 20.
1: Individual is bagged with four and they were rebus. Zombie observed.
0: Copy, 20-21.
2: 31 Tango, we located the individual's passport. You can clear this from the lab.
0: Copy, 20-21.
2: I'm clear. Wally, getting back to the individual.

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0: 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Charlie 696-85923. Yes, Charlie 696-85923.
1: Copy, 2023.

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2: Twenty-one.
1: Secondary for the wanted person,

0: going to call. I called myself in 27. The Alpha and Bravo base on the Info Patrol.
1: Well, hold me at the gate 118 for a gate guard.
2: 2027.

0: Cougar David 33. 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Last name, Castano Amarillo. 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It's valid.
1: Copy that.
0: 2028.
2: Alright, I'm going to refuse it. I'll be clear.
0: 2029.

0: David 3.
1: Very good.
0: Do we have an update on the patrons at the police station?
1: Yeah, sorry about that. It looks like they got a call from the Sully Fairfax station. So the patron left a wallet at that police station, so they're going over there to pick it up. You can clear it.
0: Copy, I'll clear. 2031.

0: 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You can clear myself and head to 3 from the water, subject 20 and 21 are on scene.
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It's ready to be picked up.

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1: She's

0: I'm David 34. 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There's going to be two bags there, one black, one beige.
1: Right. Sorry. 33, I'll take care of that.
0: Copy, 33, 34, disregard. Twenty 44.

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It's confirmed. They wanted me to the Wawa. Negative ZCH. 2048.

0: 21. Can I get a Cage Cruiser for door 1?
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1: Can we have a female officer respond to CBP for a search?
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0: Ms. Evans?
1: Mary, to assist with the search of the individual.
2: Thirty-one. 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We can come pick you up.
3: 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Just meet me at 141.
2: Hey, what happened?
0: 27 in service. I'll take care of it after you get us in the back.
1: Copy. 27 disagree. Funny 52.

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1: I'm already out here.
2: Lower 6.
1: Lower 6.
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0: Alfa 6-7. Hey, so the security guard found the individual under escort, positive escort, by somebody with an active escort badge. He was just saying they didn't have the escort paperwork. That's not something they need inside, is it?
1: Yep, that's only for gates. So, all right, guys.
0: Everything's good.

0: 33, I'm in route to Lost and Found.
1: Forty-one.
0: I'm with 21. I'll be escorting a female passenger to the Wawa. Star miles is gonna be 31590.
1: Copy, 2108.

0: also do.
1: Heading 433, you can reopen the outlines.
0: It's Bravo 50, but I'll keep driving around.
1: Okay. All right.

0: Norfolk.
1: At 3 North 20, as far as I was off.
0: Twenty one fifteen.

0: 20.
1: This is the sergeant's office. Twenty-one sixteen.

Negative of 20. Respond to the IV mobile lounge elevator 1487 for nonverbal heard talking. Twenty one seventeen.

0: about stuff too. Affirming 3323, correct? Alright, I found it by Delta 1.
1: Yeah, the cutoff was over by the Gate Alpha 14 on the East Mobile Lounge Road there. Happened about 20 minutes ago, 24 minutes ago.
0: Was it on pushback or anything like that?
1: He cut across, turned right in front of a mobile lounge that was heading over to the main terminal.
0: Okay, and one more time, where was this at specifically, just so I can talk to him?
1: So the road that goes under the bridge between A and the A Regional, they were turning right. The mobile, or the food truck was turning right to go west there at Gate Alpha 14 and cut right in front of a mobile lounge.
0: Copy. What was the lounge?
1: Yeah, it was a plane mate. I don't know which one it was. But, yeah, definitely a cutoff. 4 points for sure.
2: $120.

0: 7, VAX number.
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0: 2, 2, 0, 1, 6, 3, 3.
1: Standby.

0: And 87 from us. All right, comes back to Hassan Sal, Gate Gourmet, Valid Badge, has one violation for speeding back on January 21st of this year.
1: All right, copy. So he's only got the 4 points?
0: That's correct, just 4.

0: 303. Box 30300. Elevator rescue. 1. 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
1: The East Main Terminal for a confirmed entrapment. Fires en route.
2: All right, 3, I'm taking care of them calls. I'm calling.
1: 34, copy. 33, you can disregard. Correction. 33, copy. 34, you can disregard. Copy 21-24.

0: 3 David 27. We have a door alarm at gate Charlie 1 showing forced open. Stand by on playback.
1: I got you.
2: 24 lines, elevator was clear.
0: Copy, 2128.

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1: 26.
0: Respond for page Genesis. RP is currently at North. TSA public size. Male wearing a maroon shirt and blue pants. They said they left their bag next to the Chick-fil-A by the children's play area, a black backpack.
1: Copy. You said North TSA.
0: That's correct. That's what RP is.
1: This is 25. I believe I'm through the RP right now. Give me a second. I'm going to go talk to him.
0: Copy 25. 26, disregard.
2: Named Rio Segura. Individual flew in from LAX to Dulles Airport yesterday. RP's last contact was RP hasn't heard from her since, is requesting a welfare check at the airport. Last location's unknown, just the RP knows that she's at the airport.

0: we're calling.
1: 33.
2: 33. Who's the RP on that?

0: copy is the individual's friend named James. His number is in the CAD.
1: Copy.
0: Okay, 27 is reset.

0: one. Fairfax ETA is 10 to 15 minutes.
1: Got it.
0: 2137.

0: Tango.
1: Go ahead.
0: Departures, road split for six vehicles parked on a white line. They're blocking traffic. One of the vehicles was a blue Toyota Camry.
1: Copy, I'm in route.
0: 39.

0: 25, you direct?
1: 25, I'm direct.
0: 2142.
1: 33.
2: 20. Made contact with the RP. He advised that his friend texted him at approximately 2100 hours off of a phone that she was just able to use a Wi-Fi with. Is advised that she's still here at the airport. He's going to be sending me a picture of her. I'll be starting a search with the main terminal.
0: Copy, 2142.

0: Rudy of the 20s. Respond to elevator 1475, West Main Terminal. There's nothing heard.
1: 20, I'm at the stage of ground floor.
0: Copy. David 31.
2: Yeah.

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1: Thanks, have a good
0: day. A male has been following her and her daughter. They went into the women's restroom to hide. The description of the male is going to be a Hispanic male, curly hair, wearing all black. The RP is going to be a female wearing burgundy.
1: 25, you got me to call.

0: You safe traffic, have a good night.
1: 9-8, a male has been following her and her daughter. 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The description of the male is going to be a Hispanic male, curly hair, wearing all black. The RP is going to be a female wearing burgundy.
0: 25, you can have me to your call.
1: 25.
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0: I'm telling you about out of service. 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
3: We just spoke with Fairfax. They stated that they're just serving a warrant on the end of this. That's what we passed on.

0: confirm, are you asking if they're coming to just serve the warrant or if they're coming to pick up the individual?
1: Meaning that they were just supposed to serve the warrant, not take the individual.
0: Check the hit paperwork.

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1: 41, it was a commercial warrant. 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
1: Sir, can you check a door alarm? 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I'm checking a video now.
0: I'd rather. I'm sorry.

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A gentleman was just walking around. The lady just felt that she was being followed, but the gentleman is at the next boarding gate along with her daughter. So, all units clear.

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1: Yes.
0: You could disregard, we got the call.
1: Stop.
0: Three David, 25.
2: 25.
0: Sir, when you can, we have a door alarm at Alpha 25, the South Corridor. Room.
2: 25, the room.

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0: 41.
1: Sir, would you be able to check out a door alarm at the Dulles Jet Center? A passenger set it off. We got a call from Signature Operations, but we can't resolve without someone checking it.
0: I don't know.
1: Copy, sir. 2221.

0: fast.
1: David 3, go ahead.
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1: 4.
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0: 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Sergeant's office.
1: Copy.

0: Phantom 453 in service, 1 North 24, cruiser 306. Good evening.
1: Copy, evening. Go ahead.
2: Hey, Kev, I'm going to need you to close the taxiways at 2300, man. We're going to meet Lagan, and the safety and security guys escort them out there so you can officially close over the towers and all of them are posted. Beck was telling me that you're also going to be doing the advanced movie training for her. You can probably knock it out when the runway closes as well at 20 the top of the hour at midnight.
1: Roger, you just want me to do the airfield tonight then?
2: Yeah, let's switch it out. You got the airfield, I'll get it tomorrow. All the loads are posted. Runway 1A19 is still closer at midnight, but the taxiways, once you come back, I'll let you know which ones they are. It's going to be basically the intersection of November, Juliet, and Kilo 1. But I'll let you know once you come back.

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0: 41. Is that long enough?
1: Yes, sir.
0: You said it. You said it was a patron that was coming through, or was it a worker?
1: Anthony from Signature Ops gave us his badge number, but he said a passenger set it off.
0: Oh, you can call him back, sir.
1: 2239.

0: 21 grados.
1: Sir, can you specify your loss of found? So employee looking for some keys. At 22:45.
2: Water service, have a good night.
1: 22:46.
0: 31, en route.

0: center or north. I'm sorry, what are you picking on me? Not sure. I know Jeff just went out.
1: Yeah, I got the phone. Thanks.
2: Got it.

0: 大丈夫かな。
1: Can you respond over to the West Building demo site? Operations is requesting PD assistance for traffic control. They're going to be closing off Abingdon Road from West Entrance. They had a water main break, and they have maintenance on scene trying to fix the issue.
0: Copy.

0: wanted it 40. I'm in service. I'm having an issue logging in. I'll advise. Break. Hold me at HQ for a few minutes.
1: 2255.
2: Hey, first down equipment on your right. Let that drop off going to alleyway. Roger.

0: 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We got a call from a Thomas White stating that his employee is unbadged and they need to be escorted out.
1: Copy and roll.

0: Haven't been sure, no. Adam 879, Mark Van Service is 1, Davis 21, Tango, Cruiser 309, positive cage, positive computer, good afternoon or evening.
1: Okay, so you're in Canada, is 1, Davis 21, Alpha. Do you want to change it to Tango?
0: If you can change it, that's great. 21 Tango, kick me back out.
1: Yeah, I'll try to change it.
2: 31, I just passed by. There's nobody here. Is this for an hour or later?
3: Timing should be now. 2300 was the time we were given.
2: Yeah, I'll stand by.
3: And the call came from operations.
2: Copy.
0: Sound 43, Advanced Services, 1 David 21. Good evening.
1: Good evening. 21 and 21 Tango, if you could respond to the CBP for the wanted person.
0: We're direct for
1: now. 2302.

0: 21. You've already assigned myself in 21 Tango to that one. Could you take us off this? That way you can log into the cab, please.
1: Have you wanted me to log you out of the cab?
0: He's unable to log in because it already shows him assigned to that incident. So if you can just take him off that incident, that way you can log into the cab, and then I can re-put him back into it.
1: Okay, I couldn't get him logged on as Tango either.
0: All right, well, I guess we do Alpha tonight then.
1: Copy, I'll drop him back on.
2: 12. Ops to the Swiss port office, right next to Alpha 2 Golf.
1: 2309.

0: follow-up something.
1: Hi, this is Heath.
2: Operations Ops 5, MOT set 2305.
3: Okay, copy all.

0: Can you look up the name to turn a badge off, please?
1: Yeah, send it over.
0: Charlene of Charlie Hotel, Alpha Romeo, Lima Echo, November Echo. Last name Coates, common spelling, Charlie Oscar, Alpha Tango Sierra.

0: 21 Tango.
1: Tango.
0: Got a Maryland OL.
2: Go ahead, sir.
0: Fire. Fire. 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

0: 21 Tango.
1: 21 Tango, go ahead.
0: Kind of female wanted Zimmerman out of Calvert County.
1: Can I get the descriptors for that female?
0: Correction, it's out of Harford County, Bel Air. She's gonna be 5'9", 160, blue eyes, blonde hair.

0: 21 Tango. Copy. Can you confirm that hit?
1: 2322.
0: So confirm extradition formation.
2: Charlene's batch number, please.
3: The employee I called in, I was talking with Caleb. I need her badge number. Give me the name again.
1: Yeah.

0: David, honey. David, 20.
1: 20, go ahead.
0: Sir, we got an elevator call. Backlane 13, elevator 147. Nothing was heard. Can you check with us?
1: 20, I'll be en route. Perfect.
0: 23, 24.

0: He's not marking up. Go ahead and tone him.
1: He was responding for an elevator call. I was just giving him an update. David 20.
0: 20, go ahead.
1: Camera, we can see that the elevator's operating properly. It's your discretion.
0: 20, I'll check your advice.
1: 23, 26.

0: call. Can you respond over to the MTC for a parking complaint? We had a report there was about 15 cars unattended.
1: I'm on the same.
0: Copy.
2: Morning, home service.
3: 5629.

South 37. See, Bisla and actually was still here, so NOV issued to both Bisla and PD has the escort.

0: 21 Tango. Hit confirm and they will extradite.
1: Hold on, Tango, copy. 22, Fusion 3321, calling Peter and Cage. Good evening.
2: Good evening.
1: Can you also send the paperwork over to the sergeant's office and run a CCH on that person for me?
0: 340 hours.
3: The violator was given a NOV by ops. Also, her badge has been suspended. A separate employee who held her swipe through also was given an NOV. His badge has been suspended. I'll be escorting both violators off the AOA to the public side.

0: 515, hold in service as 1 North 26, vehicle 399.
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1: Cover that. Hey, go ahead.
2: Tower wants to know if 119 is midnight.
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0: I'll be heading over to Bravo as soon as we get this last couple cones set up.
1: All the NOTAMs.
0: Is that between 73 and 65?
1: Yeah, that's correct. And all the NOTAMs are in, including the Bravo. That's a daily one that kicks in.
0: Copy.
2: We faxed all the paperwork for 1-21. Tango.
3: I'm here for my last break. I'll be an IFR refocus, so we'll both need it.
2: 5255.

1 over 30 Tango, 1 over 30. 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There's a driver in a blue model Tesla Y not able to pay for parking.

0: That's correct. 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
1: They already got one at B-75 too, so.
0: Okay, yeah, we should be good. 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
1: Sorry, copy that.

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1: So if you could check the CPW lot in the restricted area to check for a 2014 Chrysler Tonic Country, a tan minivan with South Carolina plates. See if the vehicle is in this area.

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1: Security zone 4 to remove vegetation on the river's edge.
2: Copy all.

0: So the driver of that vehicle was able to get a family member to send him over some money. We'll just wait until he pays and leaves.
1: Copy.
2: Well, I guess too many numbers.

0: Tango.
1: Ready, Tango.
0: Sir, if you're able to see the CAD, that DL on the end is for the dealer tag. I removed that, and it did. The tag, the vehicle does come back to a Joseph Pancotti.
1: Copy.
2: I have a duress activation, garage, Charlie, level 4, row 11.

0: Ops 1, Ops 5, what's the St. Rabbit, Delta 44?
1: So, the fuel cap on the plane that was on 44B was not attached to the plane that was on the ground while it was doing their walk around. So that was a hold up. So the captain wanted to do another walk around after it was installed back on the plane.
0: Copy. How long until they clear it up?
1: Calling for clearance right now to taxi out, but I think they swapped the gate. So, because the crew that was supposed to put this 737 on the gate just moved to 1036.
0: Copy.
1: Negative, so it was moved to 38. They swapped the gate to 38 for the 737.

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0: David 31, hold me in the hourly lot out with a possible solicitor, Road 10. I have vehicle and driver information ready.
1: Roger, sir.
0: Going out of Virginia, Tango Mike Sierra 1916. The driver's also out of Virginia, Tango 6003207. Should go back to Suarez, Chavez.
1: Tag, make sure I copy to right. Tom, Mary, Sam 1916.
0: Yes, correct.
1: Standby.

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1: 025.
2: 31, you can hold this clear. I'm going to do an FI later.
1: 1026.

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0: Arrived at the front of the station. Ending mileage is 32374.2.

0: 41 Tango.
1: 41 Tango.
0: She was that female in custody. Same starting mileage.
1: Trail 30 yards.

0: And off one.
1: Go ahead.
0: Hey, is 76 closed, or are they going to wait till that aircraft arrives?
1: I think it's chosen occupied here. It is not closed. We are delaying the electrical work.
0: We're on a 76.
1: Yeah, I'm showing a plane parked there. 74 is closed.
0: Alright, copy that. Yeah, they just corrected it. Now they're going to...
1: Alright, copy that.
2: For the homeland position, folks, you want to...
3: Just...

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1: Okay, yeah, I heard him calling that. Thanks.

0: Hey, Kimball 10 Airport.
1: Kimball 10.
0: Hey, Kimball 10, you're good to go. 422 is closed. Foxtrot is closed until 2.
1: You got it, and I thank you.
0: All right, buddy.

0: Operations Yellow 520.
1: Hey, 520, what you got?
0: Just verifying that I'm clear to take down the south end of the airfield.
1: Okay, you're good to go, bud.
0: Copy that.

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1: 30 Tango, go ahead.
0: Can you respond inside the taxi cab parking facility for a stranded taxi, Alexandria Cab 910?
1: Correct.

0: operations. This is 178.
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0: 178 is clear of all zones.
1: Are you done for the night?
0: Oh yeah, we're clear. We're finished with the approach one. We're not on airfield.
1: Okay, have a good night.

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1: 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The owner left notes saying that he's coming back, and the vehicle is just broken down.
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0: Can you update CAD notes on a vehicle in that CBW lot? Vehicle is scheduled to for pickup by 10 a.m. They said they cannot get anyone after hours tonight.
1: 522.

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1: You guys clear from the wire?
0: I'm clear.
1: Copy.

0: Operations Office 5.
1: Go ahead.
0: It's coming in for the night.
1: Yeah, there's still more flights coming in.

9520. Yank on his cable. Let me know if it moves.

operations outside. And Tower wants us to call Piedmont American to see if they got him where departure's going now. He said there's two blue streaks that are slated for departure, but he wants to double check to make sure.

0: Piedmont flying at gate 46 that came back to the gate. Right now they're boarding. They don't have a time of departure. He's still scheduled to depart, so that's where the hold up is at.
1: Fox 5 is copy. I relay that to tower. Recent, taking the gate. Echo 46. Copy the gate.

0: Is at this time all equipment and personnel are clear of all runways and taxiways. Have yourself a good weekend.
1: Hey, copy 532. So you gonna cancel the rubber mower complaint?
0: Can we cancel this? We don't have enough time for it. To get that flight going out, and we just don't have enough time.
1: Okay, copy. 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
3: 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They're not authorizing overtime.
2: Yeah, I'm on my way back. Sorry about that.

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1: False.
0: So are you able to check elevator 1849 at gate Charlie 11?
1: Copy and route.

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0: Mark 4 control level.
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0: Man må gjøre heller hva er jævlig kommersiell. 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
1: Copy.

0: Okay, Carol, go ahead.
1: Yeah, so I need 10 minutes on the RSA line of 1533 if I can get it. Do you know when the next flight is?
2: Hey, give me 1 second. I'm not seeing it, but I think the aircraft at 46 was scheduled to depart. Oh, hold on. They just departed. Let me double check something though. Stand by.
1: Yeah, we're waiting.
2: Hey, Kevin, I think that's our last flight for the night because the flight that was coming in at 4 o'clock is no longer on the board. We don't see it.
1: Can you verify that? I'll call Tower and ask for all access then. That'll make it easier.
2: Yeah, we tried to call American Mainline. They're not answering. And that was their flight. I'm assuming they went home.
1: You need to call Tower to let them know I'm going to ask for all access, or do I just talk to Tower?
2: No, I just think they're requesting individually. Sometimes they give it to you, sometimes they don't even mention the controller.
1: All right, I'll let you know shortly. Thank you.
2: Hey, I'll monitor. Go ahead.

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0: Southbound 28, left shoulder, mile marker 36.6, Virginia tag, Tango Alpha Golf 4871, gold Lexus, sedan, occupied unknown, all advice.
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1: Go ahead.
0: Bravo 66078962. Should go back to a Vargas, Perdomo, Hispanic female.

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1: 31, go ahead.
0: There's no one on a 2000 Lexus expiring 826. The oil comes back to the McHale, a valid 2032, no want. And David 31, that oil does return to Vargas Perdomo, valid 2033, no want.
1: Copy.

0: going to be on West Entrance Road right near the airport exit with a Maryland license plate 08235 Charlie Kilo. Should come back to a gray Honda. Occupy one time.
1: Copy.

0: David, 27.
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0: Sir, we just got a call from a mother who thinks her daughter is having a missile. She's not at the airport. The only information she has is her daughter's flying out on American Airlines. She doesn't have the gate. She's going from Dulles to Hartford, Connecticut on American Airlines. I was told that the American Airlines probably...
1: Connecticut on American?
0: Yes, sir. Okay, her name and information is in the CAD. I can give it to you if you don't have access.
1: No, I'll look at it in the CAD. Let me search for the flight.
0: I got you, sir. 236.

0: 27.
1: 27.
0: All right, American Airlines does not fly to Hartford, Connecticut from Dulles. Is this a national call?

0: 30 Tango person check.
1: Go ahead.
0: Charlie, Oscar, Tango Tango, first name Lima, Echo, Oscar, November, Alpha, Romeo, Delta, middle name Foxtrot, Romeo, Alpha, November, Sierra, India, Charlie, Oscar, date of birth, July 12, 1982, should go back to a black male. Can you run him out of Maryland, please?
1: Copy, also be advised, I'm not getting a return on tag.

0: Bulls attack that you had again.
1: It is DCA, sir. Thank you.
0: 10-4.

0: Okay, I have a Marilyn O.L. when you're ready.
1: Go ahead.
0: Mike Delta 1027 388 7591.

0: 30 Tango. The driver's saying that their license is suspended due to child support. License.
1: Negative. The ID comes back as it's a valid ID. It's not a license. Question.
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0: Looks for a welfare check. Gate Charlie 25. Mother is concerned about her daughter possibly having a mental episode. 20-year-old white female. She's 5'7", long hair, brunette in color. Unknown clothing description. Name of Sarah. Last name Victor Oscar November Echo India Sierra Echo November Golf.

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0: You can clear out last. We're back at the main terminal in service.
1: 36.
2: One, two, three. Yeah, I'm just giving you a heads up. The contractor painter said that they will be ready for you around 4:30. Copy that. Thank you. 10-4, yeah, and all they're doing is boxes over here at Juliet and November.
3: November.
2: Thank you. 10-4.

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I have a 10 for you when you're ready. Hotel Golf, Charlie Golf, 3271 Yankee Alpha 034654.

0: 30 Tango. I have a 10 for you, Lenny Iris. Hotel Golf, Charlie Golf, 3271 Yankee Alpha, 034654.
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0: 21 Sango.
1: 21, go ahead.
0: I have a C's Cocoa Leaf.
1: I want to order.
2: Yeah, I'm not getting a return on the VIN either. I tried Virginia, Maryland, and D.C. No return. The decoder didn't even come back through Maryland.
1: Copy.

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1: Copy.
2: Thanks, what is the description again?

0: White female, 5'7", brunette, long hair, unknown clothing description. First name is Sarah, 20-year-old white female.
1: I think I'm entering in the area that I'm in.

no one in this area is or seems to be in any type of distress. We don't have a description, and no one is saying that they're in any distress in this area.

0: Right.
1: All right, that VIN came back through Virginia on a 2000 Honda, expiration showing 927. Tag should be Tango Foxtrot Lima 6181.

0: 30 Tango, I have another Mariner LL for you.
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1: Go back to a Leonard Morton showing valid, no one's license, Virginia. He's the RO of the vehicle.

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1: Back normal.
0: Copy that, 7.

0: 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We have them disregard. We're going to have the driver get an alternate driver to relocate the vehicle.
1: Copy.

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0: Negative results on Sarah. American did confirm that she's a confirmed passenger on the Hartford flight. She was issued a hotel and meal vouchers. Was possibly that she left the airport last night. Original flight was at 2200 hours.
1: Copy.

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1: Taxi mate Zulu is off.
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0: 31, Russian King. 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
1: Roger, taxiway Zulu is back in auto.
0: Roger, thank you.

0: Operations Yellow 520. Are we good to pick up the exit? Are you guys done for the night? Pretty much wrapping up right now. Yeah, you can pick up the exit. Just make sure there's no other crews that will be out here. If not, then you guys are free to pick it up. Roger. Does that mean lagging as well? Do you guys mind keeping it, the exit up until, I guess closer to the time the runway's supposed to open? Just in case someone else is using, the runway.
1: Okay, what time is that? What time is the runway opening?
0: 5 a.m.
1: Roger that. We know we picked them up between anytime after 4 o'clock. It's delayed at four between 4 and 4:30.
0: Okay, sounds good. Thanks.

0: 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Driver's a silver Honda with Maryland tag. Driving fast on the shoulder, almost hit the reporting party.
1: Copy, I'll check the area.
0: The 324.

According to last update, the reporting party is no longer behind individual. He was last seen near exit 1400 mil.

0: 31 Tango, clear 2 times, arrest on summons. Police on summons.
1: 332.

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0: Coco Leaf is seized. 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
1: 340.

0: Hey, Kevin, go ahead.
1: Hey, so we are clear of the airfield and taxiways up here at 150. We are no longer going to need to be on the airfield. We do need to set up the barricades in the whole block of 15, though, if you got someone available.
0: Copy. You can proceed.
1: Copy that.
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Just confirming the park's closed for the whole day, 15. We're just putting up barricades from the blast fence.

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1: Cleaners.
0: Yes. 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
1: I'll copy.

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0: I'm 6'2", Ava, in place early. Covered up.
1: Cable 10, go ahead.
0: Yes, sir. We're not using till the day shift. If you want to switch it over, however, whatever you want to do, but we're not going to use Victor anymore tonight.
1: Bar there?
0: I don't know. I can't see from here. The badge reader is blinking red, but that's all I know.
1: Roger.

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2: Hey, Ronnie said at 4:30 we can have the sweepers go by and fill those beads.
3: Operations to 534.
1: Yeah,
3: 522 is going to be out there. He should be out there by 4:30 to pick it up.
1: Roger.

0: 法规呢？这道菜是为什么会沉默了？
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0: Go ahead. Says yellow 520 is cleared of all taxiways and runways at this time. Have a good morning. Roger, have a good morning.

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0: 过来。
1: 5-3-2-1-2-3, cleared on all runways and taxiways. Good morning.
0: Good morning.

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2: 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Myself and Connor being service, K95 DCA. 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
1: Yes.
0: We have a door alarm at Dulles Jet Center, Hangar B3 office exit. It's going to be the west door. Can you check it out?
1: Direct.

0: 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Are you still out on your left?
1: 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I'm available. What do you have?
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3: 506.
1: I have a third escalator that's not working. Escalator number 1593, if we can notify work order.
3: Okay, earlier we called for 16593.
1: That's a good copy.
3: 507.

0: 21 V left.
1: No, I'll return, sir.
0: No. 20, what'd you say on camera?
2: Actually, it looks like they might have left it open too long. We haven't got any phone calls yet.
0: Go ahead and reset.

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1: Negative. Playback fee, the door was already open.
0: Okay, copy.

0: 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Hey Jeff, on your way back, can you stop by Bravo 43? Evidently had a minor accident with Cleaners of America.
1: Alright, copy. Yeah, I'm fueling up off 7 and then I'll head over.
0: Copy that.

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1: 27 is direct.
0: I'll hold you, I'll report.
1: 27, I'm on scene. It's going to be Bravo 41.
0: That's happy.

0: 27, there's no damage. No injuries.
1: 540.
2: And out 7, out.
3: Good.
2: Not sure if you heard or not, but there's no damage at all, no injuries, no need to respond.
4: Yeah, I heard that. I'm sitting there now.
1: Let me hold you out on report also, correct?
4: With my training.
1: Absolutely.

0: 27, they're exchanging information. I'll be standing by.
1: Okay. 12, you clear your last.
2: Oh, I'm clear.

0: 12, are you able to check Charlie 9 before you go?
1: Copy.
0: 42. So I just got the phone call, sir. Thank you.

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1: out of
0: service. Have a good day.
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1: No. 41.
0: We have a disorderly, a homeless male walking to the women's restroom near the TSA pre-check lanes. Described as a Hispanic male wearing a gray hoodie, blue jeans. The TSA officer had to push him out of the women's restroom.
2: The 31, we'll back.
0: I copy. This happened about 5 minutes ago. The individual was last seen walking towards the west checkpoint.
1: I'm in route from 10.2, westbound.
0: At 5:49.
3: 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We got 4 units coming from the station here. We'll leave you on crest.

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1: Tango, holding you about at 550.

0: 41, would you be able to check vehicle gate 141? We have sent alarm.
1: I'm still in route.
0: Copy, sir.
1: I'll get 141.
0: 27, I copy.
1: Yeah, 14. Did they say this individual is older?
2: ML 303, available no patient, 0552.
1: Okay, I think I have eyes on. I'm going to talk to him.
0: Okay, again, Hispanic male, gray hoodie, blue jeans.
1: Got it, we've got the clear enrollment across from the United States counter.
0: I copy K914 across from you. Ticket counter 552.

0: 10, not 14.
1: Good.
0: Sir, can you check back line 349 to the back?
1: Yes.
0: I-36.

0: 31, did you have a name of that GSL for?
1: Standby.
2: Yeah, for just update on the other call. I tried to contact the number that was in the CAD. I didn't get a response. The individual I was talking to is at a clear enrollment across from United. He fit the description, but he didn't speak any English, and he does have a ticket to fly out.
1: Dispatch copy, and just to follow up, the TSA agent is C.

0: 方。
1: Go ahead, Jim.
0: Runway 30 and Yankee, south of Yankee 8, inspected and open at this time.
1: 30 Yankee 8, so, thank you.

0: 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Have a good day.
1: Have a good day, 603.
2: 31 and 31 Tango. Go to the backside behind United.
1: Copy.
2: I think the individual that K-9 was out with, I think it's going to be him. Same description, elderly Hispanic male, skinny, had a hood on, didn't speak any English. That's it. When I spoke to him.
3: Good comment.

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1: 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Time for him.
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1: Tax lane Bravo, open full lane.
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0: 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Good morning. 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
1: Good morning, 619.
2: Adam 601, I'll be in service 2 North 23. Good morning.
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0: 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Myself and 31 Tango are on our report.
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0: Response for a welfare check at Daily Garage 1. It's a man passed out, possibly sleeping in the stairwell. In stairwell 1, level 2, he also soiled himself.
1: 30, 2 David 30, I'll be in route for that.
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2: 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Zero 063, go ahead and head to the departures.

0: Going.
1: Assist with traffic on departures. Also, one of the departures units up. As soon as I break roll call.
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0: 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Can you run a name, date of birth, Virginia, when ready?
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0: Last name, Whiskey Hotel, Edward Romeo. First name, Michael. Mike, India, Charlie, Hotel, Alpha, Echo, Lima. 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Should come back today, blackmail.
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0: Respond for a checkpoint duress alarm at lane 20. Nothing up and on playback. 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
1: All right.
0: Pack comes back to a white 2021 Mercedes, expires 4, 2027, valid no wants. OL comes back to a Curtis Edward Tilly, valid no wants.
1: Mr. Tilly's not found in Virginia, correct?
0: Correct.
1: Thank you, ma'am.
0: Copy, 703.
1: When you get a chance, Tyler, Charlie 31, American reporter to a fuel spill.
2: Roger, I'm on the runways right now, so give me a minute. What gate?
1: Charlie 31.
2: Roger.
1: Good morning.
0: Copy, 703.

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1: Just be advised, the cleaners aren't answering their phones, but we will give them a call back later as well.
0: Therefore, thank you. It's just FYI in case somebody calls it out.
1: I copy 704.
2: To K95, where's that box located? LCG is out here picking up trash. Maybe I can ask them to get it.
0: It's over here at the MPC, directly across from the historic lobby entrance at that last ride app and limo pickup. The outer lane.
2: That's right.

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2: Okay, I'm here by the Bravo gate. 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

0: 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It's mostly water by the gate. So I just spoke to American.
1: Roger.

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1: Sir.
0: Respond to westbound Dulles Access Road, mile marker 10.4 for a stranded motorist. It's a silver Mercury Mariner broken down on the right shoulder, unsure why.
1: Captain.
0: 11.
2: 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Good morning.
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0: 12, I'm on table. 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
2: Yeah, put them in there.
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0: Palm 310.
1: Yes, for the notes, FYI. It was not a fuel spill, it was just water.
0: Amplifier, okay. Just water, 715.
2: Yeah, they confirmed it was fuel, water.
3: Well, Roger, thank you.
1: How's that six?
0: How's six?
1: Yeah, when somebody gets a chance, we could use some parking enforcement over here by the MU2 building on the east side and the southwest side.
0: We'll take a look.
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1: It was an employee's bag. 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
1: 5.
0: Yeah, can you drive over to 1 Team Right Instrument Road? Got a report of a flying basketball or balloon over there, size instrument.
1: Okay, I'll take a look. And around the ME2 building, there were some switchport tugs just parked in the middle of the road. Those have been moved.
0: Roger, thank you.

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0: 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I'll be with Motor 5 today.
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1: Yeah, let me take a look. 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
1: 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Stand by.
0: Copy.
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0: I think I got a call with you for Gray GNC Meridian Task for 20 minutes. Phone 3, please. Thank you.
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0: Fox 2 or 5. Yeah, in your travels, can you check all the construction areas, specifically taxi lane Alpha Bravo area, and just make sure we're all squared away, please?
1: Okay, checking, making sure, like, barricades are there, or what exactly do you want to check?
0: Yeah, standard 139 stuff. It's barricades, open excavation, if they're actually working, not working, the area is clear, all cones are picked up.
1: Copy. I can get the Yankee Zulu on a call. Can you grab Alpha?

0: Yeah, I mean, it's normally Greg's here doing all this, so just a quick ride by on these areas. That's all. Nothing too expensive.
1: Copy. I will get on it.
0: Thank you.

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1: 31, go ahead.
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1: Copy, 744.

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1: 27, go on.
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0: 23 direct to the unit driving vehicle 3221.
1: Ops 2, Ops. Hey, Michael, you in a position to swing by Delta 11 for a minor fender bender between a takeoff truck and a pushback tractor?
2: Yep, gate Delta 11.
1: Delta 11, no injuries reported, no paramedics needed.
2: Copy, Delta 11, and then I just fixed one barricade that blew away. It's near the approach end of one center. It was one barrier and two lights that blew away.
1: One barrier, two lights. Copy, thank you. Do you know which unit is driving 3321?
3: Negative. No one marked up with that vehicle.
0: 3321. Yeah, can you meet me south here on the outside? I left some property in there yesterday, charging cable.
4: There you go.
0: Copy. Thank you.

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0: me from my last 84 is going to stay with the vehicle and its driver.
1: Copy, 754.

0: Foxcroft 80 is PD en route.
1: Give him a call. Let me call him.
0: I don't know if we have any cameras, but you can take a look at it. Looks like the pushback was pushing the aircraft back from gate Delta 15, and then on his way back to the gate area, the tech ops truck drove over the tow bar.
2: Copy that. That sounds interesting.
1: PD on the way, Michael. Sorry if I dropped the ball on calling.

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1: 12.
0: Respond for an accident without injuries at gate Delta 11 between two airport vehicles.
1: 10-4 now.
0: Copy 758.

0: Officer, go ahead.
1: I also have two vehicle numbers and two badge numbers when you are ready.
0: All right, sir, go ahead.
1: All right, the first vehicle number is the person who caused the accident, and it's going to be Papa India 2744, and his badge number is 2204447. And the second vehicle is Papa Tango 09-39, and his badge number is 219-19-40.
0: Okay, I got all of that. I'll check the badges here.

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1: Press
0: 220-4447. Belongs to a Thomas Marshall Jr. United Airlines Tech Ops. Active badge. No notes and no violations.

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1: 25, go ahead.
0: You started a call with myself and 26 Alpha. We'll be headed up to the ticket counter, baggage sky cap area for a employee complaint. You can label it as harassment.
1: I copy, 804.

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0: I'll be eastbound toll road, mile marker 2.5, out with a white Tesla, Virginia tag, Tango X-ray, Zulu 9371. I'll be back one time.
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0: 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I'm returning for the vehicle, thank you.
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0: 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I'll be clear.
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0: We're clearing back a service from the garage. Also, there's going to be a work truck, I believe it's a Chevrolet, on the fourth level over by the exit booth. They're working on the machines to control the arms, and SB Plus is aware of that. West Virginia tags on that truck in case you get a call from anybody else.
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0: 34. 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I'll be taking it to Lost and Found.
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all units. 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
1: Good. Hey, Michael, I'm calling on behalf of Janine. Can you update the aerotrain signs to SS8, SS3?
0: Signs have been updated to SS8, SS3.
1: Thank you very much. I'll let you know when we can switch back.
0: Can we go back to Pinch Loop?
1: Yep, we'll let you know when it's time to switch it back to Pinch Loop. We're still standing by for the sign to change.
0: Yeah.

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3: 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Twenty-one. Respond for a forced open door alarm at the IVPKG door.
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0: 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Looks like those doors between FAD claim 16 and 17. It's the IAB exit doors.
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1: 30.
0: Respond to Hangar 7 to the pedestrian gate Kilo 3 for a forced open gate alarm.
1: 30 direct.
0: I copy. Also be advised, there's no playback for that door. There's no camera.
1: There you go.

0: Medic 301 from Air Force Fire.
1: Yes, sir. Okay, we received a notification about an hour ago for it. You don't have it pending or anything?
0: I have a Delta 45 in pending.
1: Okay, it's the same call. They're going to 38 instead, though. You can go ahead and drop that call.
0: And for you advise it's at 38 rather than 45?
1: That's right.
0: Careful fire, okay, 839.
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0: 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OL comes back to a Jeremy Michael Davis, valid, no wants, now found in Virginia.
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0: back from shift.
1: I copy. Good to you.
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2: Say it.
1: Airport fire, okay. 852.

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1: I copy. Thank you, Chief.
2: Yes.
1: Will you require PD on this call?
2: Yes.
1: 845, okay. 852.

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2: Respond to the nursing room near the Toomey in, in between Gate Bravo, Charlie. For an RP who's stating they left their brown leather briefcase in the nursing room, they want PD to check and advise the area.
4: Okay. 960 out, unattended. Fourth expedition. Go ahead, departure, 15 out, Fonzie.
5: Half out of right.
2: 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I copy.

0: 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Am I negative?
1: I copy. K95, did they return them?
0: Negative, we're here.
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1: Did you need SD Plus as well?
2: Did you check with the officer? 33.
1: True North 33. 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
0: I'm going to stand by for a few minutes, and then we can call back.
1: I copy. 25, go ahead.
0: You started a call for a cell phone that was lost on the metro and is now pinging in the Seagate. 26 Alpha is en route to the Seagate. If you have another officer head that way, we'll try and ping it. She's actively tracking it. Maybe Charlie 28 or 31 area.
1: I copy. 2 North 26, are you direct as well?
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1: 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I'm not seeing any unfinished bags.
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0: We received our hot hitter, Ocean King.
1: 6-1, yeah, that's a reference to the flock. It units can disregard. It comes back to that view.
0: I copy 906.

0: 26 Alpha. Redirect on us.
1: Negative. Can you repeat?
0: 25 advised that the...
2: 26 Alpha. They have it in their break room. It's right off the Charlie 25.
1: Okay, copy that. I'll stop by there and get it.

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1: 40.
0: Respond to the east floating dock for a suspicious vehicle. It's going to be a black Land Rover, no front or rear tags on the vehicle in the area where commercial vehicles usually are. There is a Baker female sitting in the driver's seat wearing pink pants and a brown shirt, just sitting there not doing anything. Vehicle's been there for at least an hour.
1: 30, I'll respond to that.
2: 42, I'm closing my. I'll be responding.
0: Copy, 915.

0: 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It was at the East Loading Dock.
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0: 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Respond for a forced open door alarm at the gate Charlie 4 hold room.
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1: Lieutenant 301.
0: All right, we're ready. Exit T1 ready.
1: Airport to fire, okay. This is a drill. This is a drill. Engine 301, foam 310, foam 311, medic 301, hazmat 301, battalion chief 301, respond, Ron parking spot 102, aircraft alert 3, smoke in cockpit, correction, smoke in cabin, on channel 31 Foxtrot, 926.
2: And 127 ops. When this plane lands, you can proceed.

0: Can you send off over to the... be a road cross from Charlie 28. I have a AOA incident I need him to look at.
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1: 41, stand by.
0: Battalion 301's responding.
2: Responding. Battalion 301, we got an additional update. We got a report that a rear flight attendant could not escape the aircraft and the smoke is getting worse.
0: Battalion 301's okay.

0: to Nevis 5.
1: Engine 31's on the scene, got an A320 with moderate smoke coming out of the L1 door. We'll be stretching the hand line stairs.
2: Airport 5, okay. Engine 301 on scene with an A320, moderate smoke from L1 door. 929.
0: Do we know who... Do we know who was in vehicle 392 to send off the emergency evacuation?
2: That's vehicle 392.
0: That's a good copy.
2: That's not one of the vehicles in our fleet. It's maybe a headquarters vehicle.
0: Copy, 930.
2: 30, do you have a location on that vehicle?
0: 30, snip us.
2: Command from Engine 31. Guys. 2-5 tenants are coming off the aircraft. They are reporting that they're the only ones. I'm going to make entry with a crew of 3 and perform a primary search.
3: I copy. 2-5 tenants were escorted off the aircraft. You're entering with a crew of 3. Airport 5 Battalion 301's on scene. I'll go ahead and establish spot 102 command in my vehicle. Go ahead and send an incident page, and I'm ready for a command channel.
2: Command Branch 31, I'm going to open the R1 door. If you have an RF unit, place a ladder to that door.
3: Copy. R1 door. Phone 310 direct. Ladder to the R1.
2: Okay.
4: Okay.
2: Okay.
4: 931 establishing spot 1 command. 931.

0: 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You can have 31 Golf for command channel.
1: Command copy, first.
0: No, there's two.
2: You can disregard the EA. Two David 41, you have traffic.
3: Calvin, I'll be eastbound access road, mile marker 3.7, out of Lexus. Virginia tag is 8507 Delta in November. I can find one time.
2: 32.
3: Also, Virginia oil to go with that vehicle. It's going to be Tango 626-53-419.
1: Investigating the boat at this time. There are no passengers anymore on the aircraft. They have been evacuated. We have the line stretched. Investigating further. We start a recall for DCA. Obviously, that's simulated.
0: Airport fire. Okay, sending a page for smoke on an aircraft. There's no passengers on. Fire is investigating. We'll start a recall. 933.
4: Alright, tower's under the impression that one left is closed.
5: Coming up right to 31.
1: Command.
5: Further search of the aircraft proved negative, nothing found. We've been able to locate the device in question. We're going to have somebody make contact with the flight crew that departed and see if we get an approximate location where it last was. We have minor smoke conditions on board the aircraft.
1: Okay, copy. Unable to locate the device. We have confirmed it was left on the aircraft, so that's a solid note. You can continue your investigation. Stay on air until we can enter the space. I'll get with the flight crew.
2: Sir, did you try copy 934?

0: enough to Okay, it looks like the office has stopped on Flightline Road between Echo and Foxtrot. The first vehicle, it looks like it's an Escort, the first vehicle turns in front of 757 and then just decides to squeeze in the middle of the taxiway, and the 75 has to come to a stop.
1: Copy that. Thank you.
2: Ops, House 1.
3: House 1.
2: Yeah, 1 right, 19 left remains open. Kilo is going to close between Delta and Fox, and Ops 5, LED should be out there coordinating that soon.
3: Okay. Yeah, Tower said 1 left was closed. I think they misunderstood. Just checking. Central Command.
4: Go.
3: Yes, sir. Can you give us a secondary on board the aircraft?
4: Who are we on to?
3: I appreciate you.
2: Last one. They're in the process of flipping the airport right now, going from south to north. So, just FYI.
3: Okay. Like, I don't think I'm going to get 12, 30. I'm not going to get 30 or 1 center for a while.
2: No worries. We'll figure it out. Thank you.
3: From command on the command channel. Command. Yes, sir. If you can also add Mobile Command Post 300 to the event, have them come up by my buggy upon their arrival. I do have airport operations on scene. Also, I'm your representative from MWOC TV.
5: Airport, okay. Starting the Mobile Command Post and TV. Officers on scene. 937.
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4: 41.
6: No returns on the tag. Just to confirm, the tag is 8507 Delta November.
2: That's a copy out of it, James. What's your handicap tag?
4: Command from Falcon 37.
3: Command.
4: Secondary is negative. Check for extension, bio-level.
3: Command copies negative on the secondary, extension was not. We're going to bring meters to the L1 door. You'd be able to meter the space so we can clear it.
4: Okay.
1: It's going to be 2242094.
3: Airport Fire from command on the command channel.
5: Go ahead.
3: Yes, sir. Device has been overpacked. Can you mark the incident timestamp at a stable? We continue to hold all companies undetermined amount of time.
5: Airport Fire, okay. Device has been overpacked. Timestamp for the incident is 939. Hold all companies. 939.
0: I'm guessing this is Omar Reyes Tercios.
7: You would be correct.
0: Okay, Mr. Tercios has a active badge. He has no previous violations and no relevant notes.
1: Thank you.
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2: 22.
1: Respond to lane 1, South TSA, for a patron assist. A passenger accidentally took the wrong laptop and is returning it back to them. TSA wants PD on scene. Lane 1.
0: Copy.
1: 942.
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1: North 26.
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1: 943.

0: 25 Alpha, can I have SP Plus come to the east lot for a lockout? When he enters the east lot, go right.
1: 43.
0: Leave me right by row 37.
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Come in. Yes, sir, that terminates the drill. You can have panels back. 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Amplifier, okay. 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

0: 26, can I have a recess?
1: It's been recessed.
2: Juan, I just received this call. Does the deputy need me to meet him over at the budget car rental?
1: That's a good copy.

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1: 31, Marty, wrecked on the call, on the round of budget.
0: Copy. 21, we got new information stating that the individual was dropped off at the main terminal about 30 minutes ago. The description for the individual is going to be a wispy male, thin build, 6'2", sweatpants, hat, and bag, unknown colors, possibly black pants, is autistic.
2: Copy, I'll be checking the area.
3: I have a Loudoun County deputy arrival store 27 MY officer meet that deputy. They're looking for an autistic person.
1: 31 direct, you said zone 2.
3: So we're right up by the escalator inside door 2 arrival.
1: We're 2 arrivals now.
0: Dispatch copy 948.
4: What, John, this is?
3: Charles, we'll stand by at Arrival Store 2 Fair Site.

0: lost?
1: Okay, I'm going to be clear from the Escort. I'll be en route to the main terminal to assist with that call.
0: Copy, 939.
2: I'm north side. I can respond to the main to assist in searching. I can start with the commercial level. The information we have is he took a rental shuttle over to the main.
0: I copy, 950. Copy, 950.
3: David Tree, who's the reporting party?
0: It will be loud and dispatch.
3: Copy. I apologize. What was the age of the individual?
0: It's going to be a 22-year-old male.
1: We made contact with that deputy. See if you can get a picture, please. I got it.
4: Can you add me to that call?
0: Copy, 951.

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2: 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If you could give him a call.
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2: 953.
0: 3 to 33. Are you needing to get the gate open for that oversized vehicle?
1: Negative. We found alternate means to get him out.
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1: 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I copy 953. 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Repeat.
2: 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The only descriptors are what's already in CAD.
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0: to the Ava 40. Spawn for an assault pass occurrence at curb 1 Bravo. It's a taxi cab attendant pushing the caller, no longer actively pushing. It's going to be a naked male, subject wearing a shirt that says TAPS, black pants, yellow.
1: 30. I'll take that when I'm phone checking the Metro.
0: Copy, 957.
1: What do you got?
0: 957.

0: 31, go ahead.
1: 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Once he's able to get a picture, I'm going to break and respond to Austin and try finding him on video footage.
0: Copy, 959.
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0: exactly one. I just got a message from the deputy. He's got him. Package 111.
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0: Fire department out here. Harbor Police, you want? No Harbor Police. All right, all you see is loud clear. Secure net. Have a good day.
1: Thanks.

0: 41, I have 2 OLs on ready, 2 Virginia OLs on ready. So it's going to be Bravo 659-54707. Second container over right there. Five eight six seven.
1: Copy 10-15.

0: Someone else. Yeah, can you break away for a cross bleed over on Charlie 5?
1: Okay, cross bleed. What do I need to do?
0: Apparently we need to block the road so then we can drive behind it.
1: I understand. Give me a couple minutes, I'll be right there.
0: Roger, thank you.
1: Off 5, do you want me to grab that?
0: Yeah, that's fine. I mean, Off 5 is here, that's why I didn't call.
1: Or Off 2, I mean, not Off 5. But I can, yeah, I'm doing enforcement, so I can go over to Charlie 5.
0: Yeah, whatever. You want to do it, that's great. Thank you.
1: Does United not have anyone to block the VSR, though?
0: Request came in from Ramp Tower.
1: The handler will be the ones that blocked the DSR.
0: Interesting. Stand by.
1: I'll still head over there and see what's going on. Copy, Michael. Thanks for the help.
2: Michael, I think that we need to block the crossing VSR, so the ground handler will block the VSR behind the gate, but we need to block it on the other side, on the Charlie side.
1: Copy.
2: The ramp just called, you can disregard.
1: Disregard altogether?
2: Yeah, I guess they don't need it anymore.
1: Copy.

0: Adam 42.
1: Adam 42, go ahead.
0: Cigar, that alarm at the range. It's going to be, the door's going to be propped open for a little bit.
1: Copy, 1019.

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0: 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Second OL is a Hassan Kali Karoma, valid, no wants.
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0: 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It's been shut.
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3: 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OL and ready. Eight zero four eight nine one zero four three. Should come back to a blackmail.

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0: The tag comes back to a red 2026 Mercedes 4-door, expired 6-2027, valid no wants. 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
1: Adam 42, go ahead.
0: You're probably going to get that alarm again at the range. Maintenance is here to fix something in that room.
1: Copy, 10:30.

0: 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Are units clear from the VAG 11 call?
1: 21. I'm still here with the deputy, but you can get everybody else.
0: Copy, 1032.

0: 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We got a call.
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1: David, 24.
0: 24, go ahead.
1: You can hold me at exit. I'm escort from arrival door 5 to gate alpha 6 alpha.

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0: Aisle. It's going to be a 5-year-old, last seen at baggage claim 15, wearing a blue shirt and light pants. The individual's stat is at the traveler's aid desk.
1: 20 on direct en route.

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2: 12.
0: Respond runway 1 center for a flight control issue. ETA is going to be 5 minutes. 169 souls on board. Fires en route.
2: 12, fires en route. 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
0: Aircraft alert.
3: 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I'm en route.
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1: Ed, Deputy Chief 303, 1105.
2: Fire Command, Ops 1.
0: Ops 1. Okay, I got you, Ops 1. Air 4 Fire from Battalion 302. Units are taking their positions. I'll go ahead and establish D1 Center Command.
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0: 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Medic 303 to Air 45. Can you go ahead and place ambulance 302 on the aircraft alert? We're going to take that unconscious.
1: Medic 303 on the unconscious and ambulance 302 on the aircraft alert. 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
0: Tag returns to a 2017 Toyota expiring November 2027, negative 1. OL returns to a Hinoak, valid DCOL, not found in Virginia, negative 1.
1: 41, I copy.

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0: stand by.

0: 3-3, I'm seeing, can you reset, please?
1: Be advised, it looks like the individual who came into the door is on scene right now.
0: Yeah, she's on the phone calling. Copy in service.
1: I copy 1116.

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0: Copy that, thank you.
1: At the moment, it's still closed.
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1: Go ahead and stand by for right now. 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We'll go ahead and place all units in service. 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
0: Command off one, good with turning one center back to the tower.
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0: Fire command off one. Fire command off one, you're good with me turning the runway back over the tower.
1: Yeah, everybody's clear. Everybody's going in service. Phone 320 and myself are going to fall into the gate.
0: Copy.

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1: Fire's terminating, command. 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
1: Cool. We have a door alarm going off at the APM echo gate. Looks like tier 2. Individual's on scene, but he's not calling in.
0: Then Margaret, you can take me together.
1: I copy 1121.

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1: Yeah, any updates?
0: I'm currently escorting the employee out.
1: Roger, I'll wait till you get back for further details.
0: Specific details right now?
1: Negative.

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0: 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Just got a call from the tower about a dead bird on Yankee 4 heading that way.
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0: can you pull up the camera to 141? We just had a tractor trailer, I guess, get separated from their escort and the whole thing. I think we'll have an escort violation potentially. But if you just rewind about 5-6 minutes, you'll see what I'm talking about.
1: Copy.
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0: Cole, or was Cole able to come and help bring someone back to the Tier 2 site while I figure out this escort issue?
1: Okay, yeah, well, let me look at your video first, and I'll be out there.
0: All right, copy that. Yeah, we'll be in the parking lot 131.
2: Copy,
1: 1-35. This truck attempted to follow out, and the guard told him to back up and wait for the gate to close.
0: So how did the truck get separated from its escort? Because the vehicle that it follows behind is not its escort.
1: Okay. Then I'm going to have to watch further back. I thought the truck vehicle it was following was its escort.
0: Can you give us a call, please?

0: Tony, go ahead. This is... Tony, go ahead.
1: Everything's okay. I'm going to be back in service. You can reset.
0: Copy us and reset.
1: Direct, any playback?

0: David 31, appears to be a Baker male with a vest on, red shirt under, appears to be bashed, went through the door and then it went off.
1: Copy. Did you get a call in? It looks like someone did.
0: Do you have us? 31, you can disregard. We got a call.
1: Alright, thank you.
0: G? 42.
2: I'm out with several cones. It looks like somebody drove into the construction cones that they have set up here for a lane closure. Is David 84 available to assist?
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0: pay for shouldn't be there in the second unless the DCR building.
1: Ops 3, activation 1. Are you in Ops 3?
0: Jerry is in Ops 3, escorting someone off the SL.

0: want to turn you back, please.
1: Half hour direct.
0: Six-one, disregard all units. The order just came up pretty bad. Disregard.
1: Correct.
2: Traffic through the Tier 2 East site. I just saw a United Bobtail rolling through the Tier 2 East site on the east side, pulling cargo dollies.
1: I'm going to have traffic. We're going to be inside the parking lot of the Sunoco. I've got New York tags when you're ready.
3: Copy, go ahead.
1: Mike, Echo Victor 3659. Come back to a white Subaru SUV two times, I'll be okay.
4: So United's doing a test run with that cargo trail. I asked them to stop for at least 30 minutes until we could clear that scene.
2: Okay. So it's something you all know about and are working?
4: He came across us and almost hit us.
2: Okay, I'll give the AOC a call.
3: 7:46.

0: 40 direct to 84, westbound, toll, mile marker 4.2, right shoulder. There's a yellow vehicle with a driver standing outside of it, unsure of what his situation is.
1: 84 direct.

2 David 31. We need a name and date of birth to run the German OL. Copy. Respond for an unattended bag at the Delta ticket counter. It's going to be a gray roller bag, RP launching. 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
1: 40 Delta, I'm direct on that. It's a new vehicle. He showed me the registration. 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
1: What these movers are in the fire lane outside our office, but with Turkish also being here, it's going to be difficult for us to get in and out of our parking spots.
2: Yeah, we just spoke with them. They're going to get that out of the way for us.
1: Thank you.
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1: Fuzzy Wharf.
2: This is our 6914, come to that area.
1: Copy, 1151.
3: Yeah, 4 tag out. Thank you. I can get out.
4: Yeah, I got a better offer from that red Tahoe, so it's your time to make an offer. See what I can do.

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1: Copy all procedures.
0: You might want to contact 4-4 if they can come and check it out. Come and search.
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0: 62, I found a cell phone along with some currency between doors 1 and 2 on arrivals. Do I need a supervisor about to turn it into lost and found?
1: Crap, I'm heading that way.
2: Dash copy, 1153.
3: Yeah, I'm looking for
2: 153.

0: 50, dispatch 50, but that's on a flight here at MTC. This is Chief District Colorado. The owner called and they're en route to claim their property.
1: Copy.

0: 7.
1: Pardon? 7.
0: Okay, it sounds like we may have a third surface incident. Tower just called me and Signature. There was some vehicles that apparently took Juliet instead of the service road from Signature North to Signature South.
1: Copy. Are you over in the area or do you need to go over?
0: I'm heading over now, but can you take a look at the video and see if we can confirm and who it was?
1: Yep.

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1: Bob, I won't be holding the cell phone and the currency. It's only $10 in cash in the cell phone. Is that on the return, door 1, arrivals?

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2: Michael.
1: Affirmative for someone driving on the taxiway.
2: Okay, the description we got was an SUV escorted by a... Correction, a semi escorted by an SUV. Does that match what you saw?
1: Correct.
2: Okay, I think they went out 141. We'll have to pull the badge twice there. We're pulling up to the office now.
1: Copy, I'll pull up to the 141 camera.
3: I'm here, I'm walking out of restaurant. 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
1: Give me the Dulles Toll Road, eastbound, on-ramp, off aviation with a Maryland plate, 3 Hotel Echo. A Tesla, occupied one time.
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0: 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They got one bag left on bag claim 10. Please, thank you.

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1: The eastbound toll road on an on-ramp off Aviation Drive with Virginia plate, Sierra Whiskey Lima 3954. I believe it's occupied two times. Silver Chrysler minivan.
0: Copy. Do you need another unit to back?

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1: It's going to be 1443443. Sure, Matt, you're a black male.

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0: 22. The response is the unattended black suitcase over by the Boss store. Question, it's actually being closer to Chick-fil-A.
1: Copy.
0: 27.
1: Alpha, go ahead.
0: You direct on that. We're going to have an unattended bag over by the Chick-fil-A.
1: Right now, I'll be over there.
0: Copy that.
1: Funny, but you said about that Chick-fil-A?
0: Copy, National Mall over by the Chick-fil-A.
1: Chick-fil-A. I don't see any unattended bags. Is the RP?

0: 窗口去开。
1: OK。25 on scene, send me a gray roller bag in the middle of the crowd at Chick-fil-A.
2: Guys.
3: The GT sense was inaccurate. There was no enforcement action.
4: Right.
3: Only on the MPC traffic report. I'm sorry. Traffic. It's going to be traffic control. My apologies.
0: Sorry, I'm holding up. T for G, Class 1229.

25 there, K95. Just let me know when you're coming up the stairs. There's a lot of people in Crunch, Chick-fil-A. I'll just have them move out of the way.

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0: How many loads are Bravo? It's going to be a Maryland tag 428 Echo 54. It's going to be a commercial vehicle.
1: Copy. 1236.

0: 34. Can you have K9 respond for unidentified in front of back lane? It's a red flag check.
1: No story now. They're all that over there.
2: 37.
3: And put me in service, and I'll be in route for that bag.
4: Sorry, can you clear last? It was just a trucker. He was lost.

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1: Are you showing a vehicle tail on the Alpha? I don't know if that's a kosher thing. Reward water is on scene to look at it right now.
0: Copy.
1: Confirmed, thank you.
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1: Go for it.
2: 12, get Alpha update.
1: Go ahead.
2: I just swiped and went through, no alarm, no issue. Swiped. They were able to go through with the gate alarmed, and then the person that went before them swiped and the gate wouldn't open at all. And that person went through vehicle gate Delta. As I mentioned before, work orders on scene.
1: Sorry.

0: favor and text me the picture of the guy that I'm actually going to go talk with? Just text me a picture of the guy that I'm actually meeting over here.
1: Number one more time, I pulled up somebody else.

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1: Courtesy to a Dodge minivan on the MTC, Maryland tag. Front. 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

0: Hey Dean, are you still with the guy?
1: 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I'm going over to take him with him.
0: Juliet 2?
1: Yeah.
0: On Juliet, then backed up to get back in Juliet 2. But at that point, he was...
1: We're discussing over here too. Okay, cool, we're good, thanks.

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1: Well, at the hourly lot, per SB Plus, looks like a tractor trailer needs assistance at the entrance.
0: Okie dokie, en route.
1: I'll be 1316.

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0: Battalion Chief 302, Phone 320, Phone 321, Engine 302, Twin Agent 302, 40, Phone 341, Medic 303, Box 30401. 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
1: Just now walking out the door.
2: On the way.
1: Okay. Units clear to gate.
3: Yes, we have Quebec Tango uniform. We just got to get behind this 37.

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0: 1325.
2: 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Circle 2.

0: Baltimore Fire from Battalion 302. Units are taking their standby locations awaiting aircraft. I'll go ahead and establish the one left command.
1: Copy, Battalion 302. Units are taking the standby position. 1327. Fire, I don't have any playbacks.

0: Alpha 2. Mark command, Ops 1, our lead aircraft is on 4-mile final, next land, runway 1 left.
1: Mark command, being full short of Charlie, next land.
0: Okay, copy, no audible alarms on that guard reader. I'm going to check the area.
2: Good copy, you should have the reset now.
0: Copy, we'll advise.

0: 20.
1: Hey, may I check the area? Is there to talk to the crew? Can, as long as we can.
2: Hey, Dean, if they're able to taxi, they're going to Alpha 3, Charlie.
3: Early discharge.

Okay, not seven. Seven, respond to the unattended black and white bag on bus 202 over at shelter 12 in the economy lot. Copy 1333.

0: drone units. Once you get in position, sit tight in your units. I'll see if I can get contact with the pilot. In 302, if you can give me a 360 if you stop.
1: One aircraft has landed and is exited and parked at Uniform 2.
2: Sorry, aircraft landed at Uniform 2.
3: Well, the plane's on the ground safely. Fire that was right.
4: 1334?

and I don't see anything on the exterior. No other issues other than the indicator lights, so we'll probably start placing a indicator service just shortly.

0: Command.
1: Express aircraft landed safely without incident. They have no further hazards or any needs for fire department services. I'm going to go ahead and terminate command and everybody can return to service. Phone 320, if you can go ahead and follow them to the gate, make sure they get there okay.
0: United flight landed safely. No hazards. 1336.

0: Man, I understand. Alert terminated. Alert aircraft is going to go to Alpha 3 Charlie.
1: Okay, Alpha 3 Charlie, and Field 320 is going to follow him to the gate. Make sure that.

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1: Three 1-30, it's almost time for shift trade. I'll take it. I'm right by the station anyway.
2: Copy. Thank you.

0: Cross 1 Center. Once the alert aircraft gets us clear to Cross 1 Center, we're going to just tag on right behind him.
1: Clear on that traffic. Stay with the aircraft when they cross 1 Center.
2: 320, Roger.

0: Yeah, LeBeau is two lights away from Stonecroft.
1: Are you threatening me? All good. I'm east and south. I'm just right.
0: I'm sorry, say again.
1: Yeah.

0: 去农村去看房子，准备回来。
1: Okay, day 1, 1355. 21 out of service.
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1: 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Okay, 14 or 2.

0: 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It's a black Chevy, Virginia tag, Tango Papa Victor, 8940. Parked in one of the PSCC.
1: One of the
0: tags. 30, you're right. 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

0: 41.
1: Check, eastbound on the toll road, mile marker 9.0. A man is standing on the side of the road, a white male with no hair, unknown color button down. He looks zoned out. He's a right shoulder, possibly in his 50s.
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1: 41, I've brought the individual to the shopping center with his address and the Uber to pick him up. And miles is going to be 31709.
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1: Honey, can you hold me around to the station for end of shift? Have a day.
0: Have a good day. 21 in traffic, have a good one.

In service is 3 David 34, cruiser 3341, negative case positive MDT. Break. Can you notify work order that the vehicle gate for the station, northeast lower section, is having troubles? It's not scanning.

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1: 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It's on the lower level.
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0: 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Airport manager, officers are all locked, so they must be taking care. National Lab, Virginia Tag, Sierra, Yankee, Alpha, 4016, occupied one time.
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1: Junora 32, out of service. Have a good night.
0: Have a good one. To Tango, you can clear me from my last 4 parking violations issued. Copy.

Baker female, date of birth, July 2nd, 2005, 5'3", 130 pounds, brown eyes, brown hair. Subject was late. Center. Unknown clothing description. Subject is known to wear two rings on her left hand and a shark tooth necklace. If located, contact PSCC 1528.

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3: 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Should come back to a Lincoln SUV one time. And Virginia, well, Bravo 6969-2012, blackmail.
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0: ahead. 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

all units, stand by for a bolo. Person out of Arlington, be on the lookout for Ordonez Nevaeh Bryan, black female. Date of birth 7/2/2005, 5'3", brown eyes, brown hair. Last seen on September 3rd at the Roslyn Metro Station. Subject is known to wear two silver rings on her left hand and a necklace with a shark tooth attached. If you make contact with this individual, contact the PSCC. 1539.

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Point Info Desk, full wheel for a check. 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

0: texting me a Joel L. Whoa, Joel is Juliet, Oscar, Echo, Lima, L, or Lima, Flow, Foxtrot, Lima, Oscar, Whiskey, Echo. Date of birth, August 2nd, 1955. Chosen
1: back. No. 31 Tango, repeat the name, last name first.
0: Flo, Foxtrot, Lima, Oscar, Whiskey, Echo. 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Middle initial Lima.
1: Copy.

0: Southeast. Thanks. 4 on the tenor bag. It's going to be a black roller bag in that boarding area.
1: Copy, I'll be in row.
0: Copy.

0: 5.
1: Summit toll, mile marker 11.4. I got a tag out of Virginia. Tango Alpha Delta 6965. She come back to a Tesla, occupied 2 times.

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1: Go ahead.
0: Yes. Name and date of birth found in Virginia. Tour Joe Lanier, Flow Valley, no one.
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0: Adam 875, marking in as 3 North 30, positive cage, positive computer. I've been cruiser 3322.
1: Copy.
2: Delta Ocean King, it's not the same person.

0: referring to. Of the Union 2 head of to the area of Godfrey Charlie for vehicle activity soliciting.
1: Maryland for hire tag 68680 Bravo, the Mercedes SUV one time.
2: Now for what was the state?
3: 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I'm not seeing a black roll tag here. I'll leave the patient rather before.

0: 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Mike, Delta, 2317535. Should come back to a black mouth.
1: Tag.
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2: 42 to units responding to the solicitor call. I also have a second vehicle. 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
3: Okay, wait, are we calling this out?
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0: Copy. Wow.
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3: 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Just coming out.
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0: I can take that. 26 is 2 in service. 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
1: Responsible Road, exit 9 Alpha, ramp, right shoulder, Virginia Tag, Tango, Lima, Kilo, 1606. Gray, Subaru, Outback, right side, left side.

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0: DCA Tower with an alert 1. This is a DCA Tower with an alert 1 inbound for runway 1. DCA Tower, alert 1.
2: Yeah.
0: Into DCA. It's Blue Streak 5226. Currently about 18 miles out off of this. Through is reporting inoperable oxygen in the cockpit. 69 souls on board, 870 pounds of fuel remaining.
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0: 69 souls on board.
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0: any questions?
3: Ops 1, Ops, can you please respond to the for a Blue Streak alert aircraft? 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
0: Is there anyone tagging?
1: Respond. Tools is fire with the aircraft. Alert. It's going to be for inoperable oxygen in the cockpit. 69 souls on board. 18 mile final. 800 left.
0: Copy.
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0: 1, airport off. Hey, can you please respond to Hole Bay 1 for an alert aircraft? Newsreak 5226 should be landing in approximately 10 minutes.
1: We are on runway 4. As soon as I wrap up 4, I'll proceed to runway 1. Hold that.
0: And South Corner.
2: If 30's closer to that gate, I don't know if you can respond right here on west entrance.
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4: 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Does it have diplomat tags?

0: 266-5154. Let me Bravo Mail.
1: Delta clear, two issue.
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1: Now, does that vehicle have diplomat tags?
2: Go ahead.
1: That diplomat tag has a courtesy. We were just waiting for.
0: Aircraft is going to be there to land.

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1: Lombard 1 Command.
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1: Yeah, just put it on.
0: Hold on, the Delta right now, be right there. Okay.

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1: 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Sheila restaurant by Alpha 22.
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0: aircraft is going to be rejoining final now. It's approximately a 15-mile final. Let me go ahead.
1: Back to Farag, suspended. Wanted out of Fairfax for contempt of court, child support.
0: Copy, Commissioner Hayden, can you give a description?
1: Copy. Stand by, I'll end.
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0: just getting ready to try to confirm sequence so we can keep everybody in the loop, but I heard your prior transmission.
1: Yes, sir. Aircraft call sign, Blue Streak 5226. Blue Streak 5226. Looks like it's still circling around Indian Head, Bryant's Road. Hasn't even committed to the...
2: Operations Fire Command, you're on.
1: Copy, Officer 1. Can you just confirm for me again, Blue Streak 5226 is a call? And do you have an idea of when you can turn the land?
3: Command, just be advised, 5226, it's Blue Streak 5226, let's say, 56. Aircraft is currently circling, not on final right now. Once it turns final, we'll get a confirmed sequence.
1: I heard on the rundown that it was going to be an oxygen issue in the flight deck. Is that correct?
3: The information I have, sir.
1: Copy, appreciate it. Thank you.
3: Command. Engine 301, your volume is extremely low. If you're in service, you can add to the alert.
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2: 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I'm in the area right now.
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0: Operational, no one chapter 5. 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I'm going now to the...
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2: 35.
0: We're good to go. We're going to terminate. Port fire from runway 1, command.
3: Four, is that east or west?
2: East. Ready traffic.

0: operations also. I'll just be advised, clear the alert from the Echo 54. We're all set here unless there's any additional information you need, sir.
1: 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Thank you, Ops 1.
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0: 31 Alpha go through traffic.
1: I'll have two traffic stops. I'll be at Hangar 4. I got a first vehicle is going to be a Virginia for hire tag. Golf, Hotel, Alpha, Nora, Echo, Mike, India. The OL for that vehicle will be a Virginia OL. Second vehicle is going to be Virginia for hire tag, Alpha, Whiskey, Sierra, 7, should come back to a GMC SUV, and the OL for that vehicle, the Virginia OL, Foxtrot, 696.
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0: Respond to the force open door alarm. It's going to be on the apron level just below gate. 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Okay, not 13. 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

0: Fairfax has no ETA. They don't have a unit to dispatch yet.
1: I copy.
0: 1726.
1: Twenty-two.
0: Responding to Charlie 30 for 4000 alarm.
1: Got it.

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1: Copy, 22 disregard.
2: Copy.
0: Well, can you reset? Thank you. Was there anything on playback?
1: Stand by.

0: Hello. 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They went through the right one. 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Well, yeah, thank you. Can I 13 numbers and echo? Can you repeat?
1: Can I get 3-4-8 also, please?
0: Copy. Third one, Alpha.
2: Going for it. Sir.
0: Copy.
1: You can close it. Thank you.

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0: I was going eastbound rudder. It looks like west flyover. There might be an accident with a blue Tesla. Two vehicles didn't look like any injury. If you said 30 or 31, I might go flip around right now.
1: This is a courtesy for Toyota SUV Maryland Tag. 20 minutes in our lane. Accident without injuries at the Sunoco. It's a blue Toyota and a blue Tesla. I got me. 1732.

0: Well, you can hold me back on that page, Francis.
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1: 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Lower 6.
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Charlie 2 traffic. I'll be south on the roof of out of Virginia Sierra Tango Hotel 7136 Red Subaru 1 time.

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3: Is that phone?
1: Gold. It has a gold case on it.
3: Coffee. Does it have a sticker on that?
1: No sticker.

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1: Panther, Panther, right. Is there an officer respond? I'll be coming from the range.
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0: 27. 27, go ahead.
1: You can claim her from the patron assist. The patron's going to remain here at the gate. She won't be leaving until 9:18 later tonight once the flight arrives. You can hold me on that medical call at Alpha 4.
0: Copy.
1: Hold me on your shoulder, second shoulder, 1-2.
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1: 2 David 81, stranded at westbound toll prior to exit 9 Alpha.

0: took them a last New Jersey used to sign once again these years.
1: Repeat.
0: I am coming from the last traffic stop. One refusal.
1: Yeah, that's my response.

copy 12. Right, communications all units. There's an overtime available on MIDS tonight at DCA. If interested, call the Sergeant's office. 1812.

communication cell units. If any unit wants overtime on first squad at DCA, contact the DCA sergeant's office. Dispatch out 1815.

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1: 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It's going to be at B-76. I'm going to go down there and get a side of badge information. Stand by.

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0: Send me on the welfare check between gate Alpha 7 and Alpha 8, please. There's only one.
1: Copy 20. Do you need additional units?
0: Can you send me additional units, please?
1: 3 North 32, are you in service?

0: 12.
1: You can just burn.
0: Stop.
1: Three.
0: Go ahead.
1: That was placed in lost and found. Do you have a description of that one?
0: The purple carry-on size, roller bag.

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1: Ground level by the office vestibule for a door alarm showing held open.
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0: just spoke with the ops security manager. There seems to be an issue with the door that was fixed a few days ago, but they're still having issues with it. Can you put in a work order for the door latch to be repaired?
1: Copy, 1040.

0: 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And the car reading is going to be 17196.
1: 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Holding back the monitor. 41.

0: 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Respond to the Signature Flight Services hangar for a door alarm showing held open.
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0: 1843.

0: They're in traffic. Can you help me eastbound on Togo with my walk at 0.2? I'm at Virginia Tech. I'm going to be here at 1607. Is it come back to a white Toyota Camry? Occupy enough.
1: The tag?
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0: 3 David 42. Respond to eastbound toll road, exit 10 for a possible domestic. RP stated that a car pulled off on the side of the road. An Asian male arguing with a female. They're both standing outside of the vehicle in a white SUV. He was trying to walk away.
1: This is at eastbound Dallas Toll, exit 10.
0: That's correct.
1: Alright, we'll zero.
2: Alright, is the ROP standing by or they already left the same area?

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Ready, go ahead. Hey. 2014 Toyota, expiring 727. Oh well, returns to last name Reyes Munguia. Valid no wants, not found in Virginia. Got it. 1853.

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1: 42.
0: Just find the area of 810 eastbound on the toll. Negative results on Lady Scrap Dead.
1: Copy. Team 55. Team 55.
0: 42, I'll make a loop around on exit 11 and check the west side of the toll as well.

0: navigate Delta 37 for an unattended green and black roller bag in the walkway in front of the gate.
1: I copy.

0: 31.
1: Do you want to check exit 11, westbound side, Let's Hold Road, just past exit 10. I don't see anybody.
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1: 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It's going to be a black backpack.
0: 2048, I'm coming from Alpha 2, so I'm safe to say it.
1: 1906.

0: 26 hours south of 97, correct?
1: That's a good copy. Delta 37.
0: I copy. Thank you. 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Thank you, St. Cannon, from the location, please.

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1: Where the door is.
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1: Yeah, they say they don't know, but, yeah, I think it could be put back together.
0: All right, Dean's on his way over there.
1: All right, got it.
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0: Was it bent or did it actually come unscrewed also?
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0: 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Eastbound access road, mile marker 147, right shoulder. Virginia Tech, Tango, Lima, Lima, 9900. 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
1: 16. Do it.
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2: 17.
3: 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I'll be headed to Austin Towns. Sergeant's already on the way.

0: 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How are you standing by? I lost and found.
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1: You know, I think that was on O2 Command.
0: Was, wasn't it?

Northwick. North 6, can you say 30 or 31 off of door 2 outer lane of Robbins or Minor Pines?

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1: TNC lot check. 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
2: 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What was the last outline?
0: 32, minor accident, door to arrival, outer lane.
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0: 34. Who is the unit that was in charge of the found money call, the $100?
1: The 20.
0: If you could have them respond to United to speak with one of the people involved with the call they asked for questions for.
2: So yeah, I have no.
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0: Yeah, sorry, Caleb. We were working the studio on the other side. What's the badge number?
1: My badge number is 219-5900.
0: The rest, please.
1: 5900.
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0: 3, David 12. The trash room across gate Charlie 16, red door alarm showing forced open.
1: 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I got size for you.
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1: 2213691.
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